toxic. Hit your mosh pit, you and your people be fossing. They would just boss it, pour the sauces on the face of the beatboss. Call me a narcissist, make a typhoon be an artist on the artist. Take out your wallet, sabotage your two-ish.

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I miss you in my front seat. Still got sand in my sweaters from nights we don't remember. Do you miss me like I miss you? Fucked around and got attached to you. 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

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You ever wonder what we could have been? You said you wouldn't and you fucking did. Lie to me, lie with me, get your fucking fix. Now all my drinks and all my feelings are off.